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2: In this update, extreme temperatures aren't easing as Europe's wildfires show no mercy. Hundreds have fled central Greece's Agios Vassilios by boat after becoming trapped by a blaze. CNN meteorologist Derek Van Dam says a high-pressure system is shunting a cold front from the most vulnerable areas.
3: Look at Athens, Greece. Even though we saw a dip in our temperatures, we go above average through the first parts of next week. More of the same for other locations across Western and Central Europe.
2: The government set its sights on wild goats, with a culling competition beginning today. Entrants can submit the tails of wild goats they have humanely shot to go into the draw to win $60,000 worth of prizes. Hunting and Fishing Minister James Meagher says it's an opportunity for aspiring and experienced hunters to head into the outdoors and do their part for conservation. The competition runs until late November in partnership with DOC and the Deer Stalkers Association. That's news.
4: In sport, cold weather in Glasgow made the women's pole vault final a tactical affair as Eliza McCartney leaped her way to Commonwealth Games gold and Imogen Ayres the bronze. McCartney beat Australian favourite Nina Kennedy on countback after clearing 4 metres 65 on her first attempt in a competition made difficult by cold conditions and a crosswind. Eliza McCartney said she didn't know what it would take to medal today on Sky.
5: It was one of those things where it could be 480 plus to win or at all the conditions, it could be raining, it could just be, so you just don't know, and it just comes down to what can you do.
4: Kiwi Ryan Wood returns to the scene of his maiden supercars win this weekend, hoping to carry last year's Perth success into his new Toyota Supra. Race 1 of the Perth 440 is at 4:45 p.m. That's sport. I'm Sandy Hodge.
6: The Hits weather for Dunedin, cloudy with the odd shower, southerly winds turning westerly, mainly fine tomorrow, westerlies becoming strong in the afternoon or at night, a few showers around Monday clearing and becoming fine, and the high today 10 degrees.
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You're on the hits weekend with Maddie and PJ back tomorrow, best of show. And then from Monday, busting your bills again. 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And then register at thehits.co.nz to have your bills busted with the team next week. You've got Peter for the weekend. Tikitane on the hits.

0: 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Details on how you can be there on Monday morning.
1: And we're taking the Alpha Quiz on the road. 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

minutes after 4 weeks and 127 epic battles. It came down to the final on Thursday, AC/DC against Cranberry Zombie, and it was Thunderstruck AC/DC reigning supreme as best song ever 2026 thanks to your votes. You got Peter over the weekend. It's Rihanna on the hits.

0: 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You've got Peter in Today Till 2 with Harry Styles and Red Hot Chili Peppers coming up on The Hits.
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1: 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After 1, let's give you Noah Kahan. And from Outkast, a song that was expected to go a lot further and best song ever, got knocked out in round 2 by 50 Cent. 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
4: In this update, skepticism from an Israeli official if Hamas will actually disarm. The US president says a deal's been reached to end the war in Gaza, with his US-backed peace board overseeing a revised 15-point roadmap. A senior Hamas official told CNN they'll agree and remove their weapons as long as Israel first pulls its troops. But Israel's UN ambassador Danny Dannon says it will go ahead only if the militant group can walk the talk.
5: I heard some reports coming from Gaza that Hamas played with the idea that maybe they will move the weapons from one warehouse to another. That's not disarmament.
4: An animal rights charity is happy to see an end to the injuries that come with greyhound racing. The final commercial races were held yesterday, with a bill passed in April meaning racing's officially banned. The Greyhound Transition Agency will oversee the closure of the industry and the rehoming of around 1,400 racing dogs. Safe campaign manager Emma Brody says dogs have faced a range of injuries from races for too long. That's news. In sports, FIFA has scrapped the controversial plan to sell stakes in its biggest tournaments to private equity investors. President Gianni Infantino says the proposal has become too divisive and it's no longer in the interest of its original objective. This after several confederations rejected the idea. New Zealand Football registered their disagreement with the proposal around 20 minutes before FIFA confirmed it had been dropped. And a triple header of NPC action to light up the opening week this afternoon. Counties Manukau welcome Taranaki Te Pukekohe from 2:05. Southland Stag Day rivalry match against Otago takes over Invercargill's Rugby Park from 5 p.m. before a classic NPC rivalry matchup sees Canterbury host Auckland from 7:10. That's sport. I'm Sandy Hodge.
6: That's weather for Dunedin. Cloudy with the odd shower. Southerly winds turning westerly. Mainly fine tomorrow. Westerlies becoming strong in the afternoon or at night. A few showers around Monday clearing and becoming fine. And the high today, 10 degrees.
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You're on the hits for August 1, our last winter month, and a cool start tomorrow, especially in the north. In fact, it's one of those weekends where the North Island colder than the south. Overnight, Hamilton down to -3, Taupo -4 tomorrow. You go, Peter, for the weekend until 2. It's Ed Sheeran on the hits. I'm gonna

0: TJ here. We hope you're having a great weekend.
1: And giddy up. I'm hosting a murder mystery party to tick something off my 40 before 40 list. It's cowboy themed. I'll fill you in on how it went.
0: Yeah. Also, we've got your chance to win free fuel on the show when we return on Monday on The Hits.

Here on the Hits, Sporting Saturday, Sales NBL semi-final time. First semi-final this afternoon with the Tuatara against Saints and 3 p.m. The Warriors NRL today from Surfers Paradise against Gold Coast. It's a 5 p.m. kickoff for the Warriors today. You've got Peter in this afternoon till 2. DJ Snake, Justin Bieber on the Hits.

0: You're on the hits with Train, cold winter nights. 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

0: here on the hits, coming out to 2 o'clock, and Liam is going to be here through the afternoon for you. Then the house party set to go from six tonight. After two, Coldplay, Ella Langley, and Alicia Keys on the way. Right after our news update on the hits.
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6: Oh, I was just overtaking someone, officer. 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
7: Crash involving three injured parties. 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Two victims, stat one. We've lost the driver. We've heard it all. We've seen it all. Slow down.
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17: In this update, Spain has deployed military personnel to the tip of Africa after thousands breached Morocco's border, with at least nine dying in the attempt. Tens of thousands of migrants have entered the autonomous enclave of Ceuta, with many swimming and using inflatables to travel to the site, which is part of the European Union. European Council on Foreign Relations co-chair Carl Bildt told CNN it's hard to believe authorities didn't know in advance.
18: I personally find it inconceivable that the Moroccan authorities would not be at the least aware of and probably complicit in suddenly 50,000, 60,000 people turning up at the border.
17: Forecasters say we should expect the unexpected with the impending El Niño. Earth sciences claim there's now a 90% chance it'll reach or exceed very strong intensity from now until October. It says it's likely to become one of the strongest El Niños in recent memory. Chief Scientist Chris Brandolino says the effects should become more frequent and variable as the year goes on. That's news. In sport, plans to sell off stakes in World Cups and other major FIFA competitions to private investors have been dumped after mounting pressure worldwide. Member associations had been offered $40 million if they backed the proposal for private investment, but UEFA and CONCACAF and the Asian Confederation all rejected the idea. President Gianni Infantino says it has become clear the project has created divisions of nature that are no longer in the interest of the original objective. New Zealand Football registered its disapproval of the concept just minutes before it was axed. Lydia Ko will start the third round six shots off the lead at the Women's Open Championship Golf Major at Royal Lytham and St Anne's. Ko is one under after two rounds and a share of 14th. That's sport. I'm Sandy Hodge.
5: The Hits, Aughty Paughty, Dunedin weather, cloudy skies and westerly winds. We've got seven overnight tonight. Tomorrow, Sunday, a mainly fine day. Bit of high cloud around and a chance for shower in the morning, a high of 14. And Callum and P back on Monday to showers and a high of 13.
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Afternoon, kia ora. This is The Hits. It's Liam with you. Thanks for having us on. Alex Warren, 20 days away from being here in Aotearoa, doing two shows in the Garden City Christchurch, then performing on the 23rd in Auckland. All the deets at thehits.co.nz. A beautiful afternoon across much of Aotearoa, sunshine and blue skies. A few spots of rain around on the east coast of the North Islands. Ella Langley's brand new song, Beat Her, is here next. First, though, it's Coldplay's Paradise on The Hits.

0: It's the Hits, Dunedin. Hey, Callum and P back on Monday for show number 3986. Our 4,000th show, August 21st, live at Emerson's. Details on how you can be there on Monday morning.
1: And we're taking the Alpha Quiz on the road. 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
0: We'll see you then on the Hits.

This is the hits on a Saturday. The Woman's Lifestyle Expo's on at the moment, and it's reached New Plymouth. It's happening this weekend. It's on right now and tomorrow as well. And then it's going to be making its way up towards Hamilton for the 22nd and 23rd of August. More details at thehits.co.nz. It's One Direction now, and What Makes You Beautiful?

0: JT, Justin Timberlake, Senorita, right here on the hits for a Saturday, Liam, with you. Hey, the Warriors taking on the Titans tonight. That's at 5 o'clock on the Gold Coast. It's going to be an interesting game because if we lose it, which we do tend to have a bit of a history with the Titans in losing games, we are most likely going to fall further down the table. We're currently fourth at the moment. We lost last week to the Bulldogs, so we lost a few spots. Back at home for the Warriors next weekend at Mount Smart Stadium, so fingers crossed we can make it through this game. TLC and Miles Smith on the way soon alongside Sam Fender and Olivia Dean next here at the Hits.
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1: 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This is the hits for a Saturday. It's Liam here with you. Thanks for having us on. 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Lifehouse on the way after three alongside Taylor Swift and a great Kiwi banger from LAB. It's Casanova and it's next here at the hits.
2: 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Your best song ever for 2026 is... 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
4: In this update, services for South Auckland's new Drury and Pirata train stations are due to begin tomorrow following a ribbon-cutting ceremony today. Rail Minister Winston Peters, Auckland Minister Simon Watts and Councillor Andy Baker are among the 90 people in attendance. Isaiah Epidingo is there.
5: The three officials are praising the transport hub's ability to unlock growth for the area and ease the community's travel times. Trains are running in the background, and Winston Peters has reassured attendees that major network closures will not be an issue that affects users, and he says plans are underway to connect the rest of the city.
4: Italy's government is being slammed, tightening its border with Spain due to concerns of illegal migration. It comes as about 50,000 people tried crossing Spain's border from Morocco this week, with at least 57 migrants dying from their attempt. Italy suspended its open border scheme with Spain and reimposed identity checks on travellers from there. That's news. In sport, FIFA's grand plan to sell off stakes of the World Cups and other major competitions has been torpedoed after widespread backlash. President Gianni Infantino has admitted defeat over the concept to sell stakes to a company which would run the commercial and operational aspects of its events. Infantino's position is now expected to come under further examination after being forced to walk back the idea. And Taranaki have an early 10-0 lead over Counties Manukau in the first of this afternoon's NPC games in Pukekohe. The All Blacks have been formally welcomed to Cape Town with an open event at DHL Stadium, where they'll play their opening match against the Stormers. Around 5,000 fans gathered to greet the All Blacks on Friday afternoon local time. That's sport. I'm Sandy Hodge.
6: The hits, Aughty Paughty, Dunedin weather, cloudy skies and westerly winds. We've got 7 overnight tonight. Tomorrow, Sunday, a mainly fine day. Bit of high cloud around and a chance for shower in the morning, a high of 14. And Callum and P back on Monday to showers and a high of 13.
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This is the hits for a Saturday. You may have missed it, but Bryan Adams announced just a few weeks back that he's going to be coming back to Aotearoa with his Roll with the Punches tour. With special guest Natalie Imbruglia, they're going to be performing March 10th in Auckland at Spark Arena. And then on March 12th at Wolfbrook Arena in the Garden City, Christchurch. Tickets on sale now, or the deets at thehits.co.nz. It's Lady Gaga now.

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1: And giddy up. I'm hosting a murder mystery party to tick something off my 40 before 40 list. It's cowboy themed. I'll fill you in on how it went.
0: Yeah. Also, we've got your chance to win free fuel on the show when we return on Monday on The Hits.

This is the hits for a Saturday, and we have your soundtrack to your Saturday night. Kicking into gear from 6 o'clock tonight, the Hits House Party is back for another week. It is 8 hours of ad-free tunes, and it gets into gear from 6 tonight. Brand new music from Jin Wigmore next. First though, Eminem and Rihanna on the Hits.

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0: 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Big night tonight for our Silver Ferns. 8 o'clock tonight, they're going to be taking on England in the netball semi-finals at the Commonwealth Games as that wraps up on Monday night. Going to be a great game tonight, though. Looking forward to it. Make sure you chuck that on right after the Warriors. I believe it is going to be free to air on TV3, but most definitely is available on Sky Sport. Creed's here before 4 o'clock alongside Dean Lewis. And Samba is next on The Hits.
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0: Adele, it's Send My Love. 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After that, Nelly Furtado and Timbaland. The biggest artist in the world right now, Ella Langley and her song Choosing Texas. And more country for Morgan Wallen last night is next here on The Hits.
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17: In this update, the US president's confident Israel will agree to end the war in Gaza. A senior Hamas official told CNN they'd hand over their weapons after agreeing to a deal with the US-backed Board of Peace. But Israel's UN ambassador, Danny Dannon, says its troops won't be pulled unless the militant group actually disarms. Donald Trump says it's a great breakthrough and Israel's very happy about it.
18: Will it go through its ups and downs? It's a very complex situation over there. The people are very complex and difficult.
17: The country's veterinary association says it's disheartened by the government giving private fireworks sales the all clear. It confirmed this week it won't be changing any laws, despite a cross-party parliamentary committee unanimously recommending a full ban in May. Association President Dr. Robert Mills says it's disappointing and makes the issue even more urgent.
19: I will see dogs especially get heavily traumatised by attended horses that have run through fences. It's preventable distress.
17: That's news. In sport, Taranaki have a 17-5 lead in the second spell of the first of the day's MPC games against Counties Manukau in Pukekohe. Southland and Otago square off from 5pm in Invercargill before Canterbury hosts Auckland at 7:10pm. Matt Payne will start on the pole for both of today's supercars races at the Perth Super 440. The Kiwi driver has topped the timesheets in both qualifying sessions.
20: It's back-to-back Saturday Boost Mobile Pole Awards to the flying Kiwi Matt Payne.
21: Good job, mate. Solid.
22: Awesome job, guys. Really good couple of qualifying sessions. Double pole.
17: The opening race is underway at 4:45pm. The Warriors visit the Gold Coast Titans in the NRL from 5pm. That's sport. I'm Sandy Hodge.
0: The hits, Aughty Paughty, Dunedin weather, cloudy skies and westerly winds. We've got 7 overnight tonight. Tomorrow, Sunday, a mainly fine day. Bit of high cloud around and a chance for shower in the morning, a high of 14. And Callum and P back on Monday to showers and a high of 13.
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0: Ella Langley's Choosing Texas, the biggest song in the world right now, right here on the hits for a Saturday. It's Liam here with you. It has spent 15 weeks at number one on the Billboard Hot 100 charts, and if it does a few more weeks, it is going to beat out Whitney Houston's All I Want for Christmas as the biggest song in the world. Alex Warren's latest one up next. First though, it's Pink and Nate Roos with Just Give Me a Reason on the hits.
1: Right from the start, you were a thief, you stole my heart, and I, your willing victim.

0: the hits, Dunedin. Hey, Callum and P back on Monday for show number 3986. Our 4,000th show, August 21st, live at Emerson's. Details on how you can be there on Monday morning.
1: And we're taking the Alpha quiz on the road. All those details and how you can secure a team from Monday morning.
0: We'll see you then on the

This is the Hits on a Saturday, the Hits Alpha Quiz, back with you on Monday with your chance to win 4 tickets to see Lily Allen live in Auckland. 10 questions, 60 seconds, and all the answers start with the same letter. If you get all 10 correctly within the 60 seconds, you'll win yourself 4 tickets to see Lily Allen. The Hits Alpha Quiz back on Monday. Ed Sheeran's up next. First though, it's Maroon 5 and Sugar on the Hits.

0: Lenny Kravitz there. It's called Again. And this is the hits for a Saturday. It's Liam here with you anywhere you are on our free iHeart app. Download it now from your app store. Just over an hour ago, Tiana was struck with a 5.2 magnitude quake, 102 kilometres deep, 35 kilometres northwest of Tiana. Just over 1,400 felt reports on GeoNet right now. Civil Defence are reminding everyone across Aotearoa to drop cover and hold in the event of an earthquake. And if it's long or strong, get gone. It's just after that last quake there in Tiana. Hootie and the Blowfish very soon. 6:60 and Olivia Dean is next here at the Hits.
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3: 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And guess what? Rhetorical question. It's aligned with a massive Rugby League Grand Final weekend in Sydney. And the best part?

0: Bruno Mars and When I Was Your Man. This is the hits for a Saturday. It's Liam here with you. 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Our Warriors set to kick off in the Gold Coast in just a few minutes' time at 5 o'clock, taking on the Titans. Fingers crossed they can get the win. We do not want to fall any further down the table. We're currently fourth on the NRL table right now. And the NRLW, the Warriors women, taking on the Titans tomorrow afternoon in NRLW's Magic Round. After 5 o'clock, we've got Kylie Minogue on the way, Mariah Carey, and Lolly Young is here straight after the latest hits news feed. On Thursday, we crown the hits best song ever. If you missed it, here's how it went down.
1: After choosing a lineup of 128 of the biggest anthems ever, you voted, and one by one, we said goodbye to some absolute classics. Until only one anthem remained. Your best song ever for 2026 is... Yeah.

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12: In this update, four people are dead and more than a dozen are injured following a Russian ballistic missile strike in Ukraine's capital city, Kyiv. The attack comes as the United States backs out of its idea to license the production of air defense interceptors to Ukraine. Fire and Emergency New Zealand says it won't be sending staff to Europe, where ferocious flames continue to rage in parts of France and Spain. The fires in France alone now cover more than 1,600 square kilometres, roughly the size of Stewart Island. Fire and Emergency says it has reciprocal operation agreements with Australia, the US and Canada, but not Europe. A big hospitality boost this month for our two biggest cities. Wellington, On a Plate and Birvana are underway. More than 100 operators are part of Auckland's Restaurant Month. A celebration of 40 years of homosexual law reform in Wellington today. Archives New Zealand, Queer Archives Aotearoa and Ngā Taonga Sound and Vision have hosted an event to mark the anniversary of the law's passing in 1986. That's news. In sport, Taranaki's had a 20-5 win over Counties Manukau in Pukekohe to open their NPC campaign. Taranaki led 10-0 at half-time, with first five Sam Clark scoring all of their second-half points through a try, conversion and then a penalty to put the game beyond doubt. Southland and Otago are just getting underway in Invercargill. Canterbury and Auckland kick off at 7:10 this evening. The Warriors have made a change in the centres for this afternoon's visit to the Gold Coast Titans, with Adam Pompey to come off the interchange. Laka Halasima has been asked to start in the centres in the 17 jersey instead, after originally being named on the bench. Play is just getting underway on the Gold Coast. That's sport. I'm Joe Gilfillan.
13: The Hits, Aughty Porty, Dunedin weather, cloudy skies and westerly winds. We've got 7 overnight tonight. Tomorrow, Sunday, a mainly fine day. Bit of high cloud around and a chance for shower in the morning, a high of 14. And Callum and P back on Monday to showers and a high of 13.
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It's Kings of Leon on The Hits.

0: Hello, Maddie and PJ here. We hope you're having a great weekend.
1: And giddy up. I'm hosting a murder mystery party to tick something off my 40 before 40 list. It's cowboy themed. I'll fill you in on how it went.
0: Yeah. Also, we've got your chance to win free fuel on the show when we return on Monday on The Hits.

Best of the Hits on a Saturday. We're stoked to announce New Zealand's biggest one-day music festival is set to return to Auckland's Domain on Saturday, 20th of March. It's Manuka Fuel Symphony Festival. First lineup announcement is going to be revealed later this year, but tickets are on sale right now. So if you want them, get over to thehits.co.nz for more details.

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1: This song is about wishing that I could grow down instead of growing up. This song is just about missing being a kid and being a teenager and reminiscing on those memories. 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

0: Good Charlotte there. I Don't Want to Be in Love. This is the hits on a Saturday.
1: Maddie and PJ's Billy Buster.
0: Oh, this is awesome. 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On the way before 6 o'clock, Christina Aguilera, Miles Smith and Taylor Swift's latest one, I Knew It, I Knew You, is next on The Hits.
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0: One Republic, Counting Stars. This is the Hits with me, Liam, out of here for a Saturday. Been a pleasure, as always, to be here with you. Handing over to the Hits House Party, getting underway right after the latest Hits news feed, which is here for you next at 6. 8 hours of ad-free tunes for your Saturday night getting underway very soon, with Hadaway, Pink and Carmen all to come in the first 20 minutes for you. Have a great rest of your Saturday night. We'll see you later on. This is the Hits.
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11: In this update, a doctor in Gaza is calling for peace between Israel and Hamas to be reached soon. Hamas has agreed to disarm if Israeli forces fully withdraw from Gaza. Israel says troops will not leave until Hamas disarms. Dr. James Smith says Palestinians are in urgent need of a ceasefire, with most in poor health from famine. A shorter wait for checking moles and skin spots, even reducing the cost for some. The government's upskilling GPs to deal with skin cancers. Royal College of GPs President Luke Bradford says this will be funded for those with dangerous cancers. 3D models could help growers better predict the size of their crop before harvest. University of Canterbury is developing AI technology which helps identify, measure and track fruit hidden behind dense foliage. Researcher Dr. Richie Ellingham says it opens the door to automating almost any repetitive manual task. Work is now underway upgrading parts of the mountains to see Ruapehu to Whanganui cycle trail. Mangapuru is up first, followed in 2.5 months by the Kaifakoka section. That's news. In sport, the Warriors held a 14-6 lead over the Titans moments ago in their NRL game on the Gold Coast late in the first half. Otago's already on track for a huge win over neighbours Southland in their NPC rugby game in Invercargill. Moments ago, Otago led 22-0 late in the first half. Earlier, Taranaki beat Counties Monaco 25 in Pukekohe. Later, Canterbury hosts Auckland in Christchurch from 10 past 7. The Wellington Saints had a stunning semi-final upset in the National Basketball League, posting a 112-69 away win over the table-topping Auckland Tuatara. The Saints travel to play the winner of tomorrow's Canterbury Rams versus Southland Sharks matchup in the grand final next Sunday. That's sport. I'm Joe Gilfillan.
0: The hits, Aughty Paughty, Dunedin weather, cloudy skies and westerly winds. We've got 7 overnight tonight. Tomorrow, Sunday, a mainly fine day. Bit of high cloud around and a chance for shower in the morning, a high of 14. And Callum and P back on Monday to showers and a high of 13. The hits. The hits. 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

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Bear.

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1: Hey, this is Jen Lloyd Moore. 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One, two, three, four, rodeo. This is a song about getting back into dating when you're 40. What?
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1: The song is about wishing that I could grow down instead of growing up. The song is just about missing being a kid and being a teenager and reminiscing on those memories. 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
12: In this update, the death of a person found unresponsive in an Auckland waterway yesterday will be referred to the coroner. Police say they were called to Mount Wellington's Panama Road just before 4:30pm following reports of a person in the water. They say the person was pronounced dead shortly after. The Rail Minister is celebrating two new Auckland train stations coming in on time and under budget. Services for Drury and Pairata train stations begin today, following yesterday's ribbon-cutting ceremony. Each station provides two platforms, 350 car parks and bus connections, with services running every 10 minutes in peak times. Minister Winston Peters says infrastructure must come before growth, not years afterwards.
13: See, this would have been built years ago. That's the reality, but at least it's being built now. The next one's on target. And the great thing here, look at the car park here and all these people having the ability to shorten their travel now and get off the main roads.
12: That's news. Turning to sports, and the Silver Ferns are through to netball's gold medal match at the Commonwealth Games in Glasgow after an emphatic 61-54 win over England. But the Ferns' finals opponent is a big surprise. They'll play Jamaica after the Sunshine Girls downed defending champs Australia 46-45. At the Velodrome, Elise Andrews has earned bronze in the 1 kilometre time trial. No joy for New Zealand in the track points race, with Ali Wollaston, the best of the three Kiwis, in fourth place. At the judo, Moira de Villiers has lost her contest for bronze. Richie Mo'unga has delivered the match-winning try and conversion in Canterbury's 38-31 win over Auckland in rugby's NPC. And the Warriors are back in winning form in the NRL, crushing the Titans 42-6 on the Gold Coast. That's sport. I'm Carly Strong.
3: Start Sunday the right way. With Maddie and PJ, weekend breakfast on the hits.
2: Good morning. We are here with you playing back some of our favourite moments of the week.
4: And we found out that producer Sarah hit potentially a milestone low point when it comes to Facebook Marketplace trading. We'll tell you that story later on.
2: Also, I got sucked into a new gadget. Was it a con or was it worth the hype? We'll go there next and hear your gadgets that you've been sucked into next after Lewis Capaldi on the hits.

It's your love I'm lost in. Your love I'm lost in. Your love I'm lost in. And I'm tired of being so exhausted. Your love I'm lost in.

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1: On the Hits.
2: I went to upgrade our blender at the shops yesterday. I really wanted to get like a glass one. Mm-hmm. And I thought, oh my God, what a steal. I found this box on one of the aisles and it was like a lot cheaper. Because someone, tell you what, blenders can get up there in price.
3: Tell me about it. Totally.
2: And then I found one under a hundy and I was like, oh, happy days. Yeah, this looks great. And I took it away and it wasn't until I got home I realised actually it is quite a bit smaller than a regular blender. It's on the smaller of sides.
3: Yeah.
2: And it also has a USB function so you can take it wherever you want. And say you want to whip up a smoothie at work. Well, hang about. Let's just wait for the light to go purple. Here we go. I can just do it while I'm on air. Do I need to do this right now during a live on-air break? Probably not. But this is my new obsession.
3: I saw PJ using it yesterday and you turned it on while you were trying to sip from it. And then it started splattering your smoothie in everywhere.
2: Yeah, it reminded me when I sat on a toilet when it was flushing once. It was like everything going at once. I can't tell if this is a genius gadget or if it's just another faffy waste of money.
3: Because there's definitely a fine line, right, between, no, this is actually really handy and this is just technology for technology's sake.
2: I mean, it's got like 2 days in a row. I've brought a smoothie to work and it's there. And because I think you do notice when you make a smoothie in the morning. By the afternoon, it can go kind of gross.
3: Yeah. And I will say,
2: it's fresh.
3: I will say, as someone who does drink a few smoothies from time to time, having to cart like the separate base and the separate container. And my base is so heavy and luggy. And big.
2: Don't need to worry about it with this.
3: Don't need to worry about it.
2: I've got the base right here. So, I've got it all here, but it's quite little, and it's actually like the size of a drink bottle.
3: I actually don't mind it in this particular instance. I'm here for it. I think it's
2: so
3: okay.
2: So we'd say not a waste of money.
3: Not a waste. I'm saying not a waste of money. Not necessarily like, oh my God, that you have to have that, but it's a nice to have.
2: Yeah, I think I'm swaying on that side now. I was initially worried, but going strong for 2 days, loving my smoothies. I think the gadget was not wasted.

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1: Maddie and PJ's weekend breakfast.
0: On the hits.
2: Just been talking about my new portable blender. I've already found a flaw, guys. Literally in the song. I had this like bit of food on my tongue and I was like, what is that? It didn't blitz the spinach right. So I wonder whether it's actually compromising the quality of the blade because it's so much smaller.
3: A tiny blade and it's only powered by a USB port. So,
2: so she's light.
3: So it just goes...
2: Maybe we just keep the ingredients.
3: Just kind of mushes it together a little bit.
2: Yeah. But we wanted to know, is there a gadget that you've got conned into either really recently or over the last few years? You call up, tell us what it is, and we'll tell you if we think it is worth the money. Moana joining us first. Hello.
4: Hi, guys. Hi.
3: Hi, Moana. Hi. Happy Wednesday.
4: Happy Wednesday. Sure.
3: All right. Tell us what the gadget is.
4: So, PJ, I'd have to say it is not a waste of money. My brother bought me, I think, exactly the same thing.
2: Right.
4: So I thought, what the hell am I going to do with this little gadget? My genius of a boss, Lena, said, you're going over to Rarotonga? I said, yes. She goes, pack it in your, take it with you. When you get to wherever you're going, you fill it up with fresh mango and then you top it up with vodka.
3: That is not where I saw that going.
4: And yeah.
2: Okay, Moana, so you reckon this could be my party
3: there
2: gadget? I take it out on the town with me.
4: Your buddy, your friend.
3: I love that, Moana. A little vodka mango smoothie. I like the sound of that, Peach. Oh. If all of a sudden PJ starts slurring her words mid-show, you know what she's done.
2: Yeah, you know, I've got a cheeky secret smoothie in the old ninja. All right, Carlene is called through on 0800 The Hits. Tell us about your gadget.
5: I love a hot water bottle, don't get me wrong, but they're a faff. By the time you boil the water and put it in and all the rest of it. So I actually got one that you plug, it's already sealed unit, and you plug it in and it heats up and you take it off.
2: No.
3: Carlene, that is technology for technology's sake.
2: Okay, Carlene, how much are you spending on the electric hot water bottle?
5: I think it was about $20.
3: Okay.
2: That's not as expensive as I thought.
3: You're talking about the faff of having to boil the jug. What about the faff of having to wait for it to heat up when you plug it in?
5: It's quite quick, to be honest.
3: Okay.
5: And it lasts a long time. Like, it doesn't cool as fast. I get a lot of aches and pains, so it's quite good.
3: All right.
2: Okay. Okay, you've got me curious now, Carlene. I was initially sceptical.
3: I'm still sceptical, but I love it. If it works for you, Carlene, do what you want.
2: All right, let's wrap it up with Melissa on 0800 The Hits. Mel, what was the gadget for you?
6: I bought an egg cooker, and it's literally you can fit 6 eggs in it at a time, and you can soft, medium, or hard boil them on a timer, walk away, and they do it perfectly every single time.
3: Do you still have to put them in boiling water? Like, how does it work?
6: No, you just, it's got a little measuring cup with it, and you put the amount of water that it says on the side, and you put it in the bottom of the machine. You sit the eggs in a little holder, put the lid on, and turn it on, and then it beeps at you when it's finished.
2: It does sound like a foolproof kind of gadget for someone who always stuffs up her
3: eggs.
2: That's
3: true.
2: Do you find that your eggs are pretty amazing?
6: Yeah, like especially the soft boiled, when you want that sort of jammy yolk, you don't want it really dry, and they're perfect, and they peel really well. It's great.
3: Yeah, it sounds like you don't even need our permission, Melissa.
2: Yeah,
3: you're hook, line, and sinker with this thing.
0: Legends of the South. Callum and Pete on the hits.
7: Yes, we're so excited to announce our 4,000th
2: show.
7: Man, can you believe it?
8: I just wanted to congratulate the both of you, because 4,000 shows is one of two things. One, you've slipped under the radar and none of us have noticed. Or,
2: that's it.
8: Or, genuinely, 4,000 shows says you're doing something right.
0: Callum and

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6: Sorry, officer. I'm running late for work and I didn't realise I was speeding. I can't have been that much over, though. I mean, everyone's going that fast. And I'm the one that gets pulled
7: over the centre lane and crashed into an oncoming vehicle. She was going too fast, lost control. The fire team's attempting to remove the driver. We've heard it all. We've seen it all. Slow down.

0: Maddie and PJ on the hits.
1: Every now and then something comes across your attention in front of you. And it's just like, thank you, universe. Yep. Thank you, universe, for blessing me with this bit of information that I can take and talk about on the radio. And yes, it may be to the detriment of one of our team members, but sadly she's away today. Producer Sarah, she has gone away she's had a bit of surgery.
2: She'll be back soon. She had a nose job.
1: For medical reasons. She'll be able to breathe better, which is great. But poor thing, little did she know that someone came into the building at the end of last week and accidentally outed her.
2: This was on Friday, and producer Bronte said, all right, team, I'm off. You know, it was like after knock-off time on Friday, she was leaving the building, and we said goodbye to her. She walked out the door. 2 minutes later, she comes back in and she goes, oh, my God, I just ran into a woman in the atrium of the building. And the woman was actually trying to get into our office. And so producer Bronte said, are you okay? Can I help with anything? And she said, I'm looking for Sarah. Bronte said, oh, she's not here at the moment. Can I help with anything? Is it a work-related thing? And she said, no, I bought something from Sarah off Facebook Marketplace.
1: Now, Sarah, if you don't know, loves
2: prolific.
1: A good little Facebook marketplace trade.
2: Prolific.
1: You know, she'll be up in the early hours of the morning working out what little items she can sell off, trying to snag a deal. Now, absolutely power to her.
2: Power to her.
1: I love marketplace as well. I love getting a bargain. But I've got to say, I draw the line with some items.
2: She sold a set of used towels last year. Which I thought was bad enough, but then I guess, you know, like some people do use towels for whatever, you know.
1: Sometimes you just need some scraggly old towels.
2: Exactly.
1: Yeah.
2: This one really caught me off guard. The woman that had come in on Friday to try and buy something off Sarah from Facebook Marketplace was buying her second-hand drink bottle.
1: Sarah O'Dwyer. Is that not just a hygiene issue? I get it. Some bottles, like, don't get me wrong. They are a rip-off, those 2 litre ones that are, like, bigger than yourselves. You spend about $80, but guess what? You can get cheap rip-offs.
2: Also, this wasn't one of the big, massive ones that are really expensive. It was such a small, thin, orange, bright orange, like fluoro orange drink bottle. It was small. It would have honestly held, like, 500 mils.
1: I mean, good on her for getting the sale, right? Like, she must have marketed that bottle pretty well.
2: Truly. But it just got us thinking, is this not rock bottom? Like, is this not a low point of trying to sell a used drink bottle on Facebook Marketplace? She bought it. The woman bought it for $10. You could buy a lovely brand new drink bottle for $10.
1: Cheaper than that.
3: After choosing a lineup of 128 of the biggest anthems ever, you voted. And one by one, we said goodbye to some absolute classics. Until only one anthem remained. Your best song ever for 2026 is...
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2: We've just been talking about those things that you purchase secondhand that probably should have been bought firsthand.
3: Yeah, producer Sarah tried to sell a woman on Friday her secondhand drink bottle. Now, I'm all for people either getting a good deal or making a good sale, right? Like, absolutely.
2: Or helping the environment and not creating, you know, unnecessary consumption.
3: Totally. But drink bottles are just one of those things. They just feel really intimate, and I feel like it's okay to, like, splurge $20 on your own drink bottle.
2: Totally. Totally.
3: Yeah.
2: I just want to know that she'd put it through the dishwasher at least three times on a hot wash, you know? So we wanted to know, what was it that was purchased secondhand? Lana has called through. Happy Monday, Lana. What was it for you?
4: So I thought I found the score of the century, a Chanel handbag at the secondhand shop. And I bought
2: it. Amazing.
4: So excited. It's fake.
2: Oh, no.
3: One of those barley ones. It's called Canal, not Chanel. Yeah.
4: It's a really good fake. I did some Google imaging and I thought, I've got it, but no.
3: Nah.
2: Oh, so like if I was walking past, not that I could tell if it was a designer bag or not, I wouldn't be able to notice it was a fakey.
4: I mean, if you didn't notice the flaking leather.
2: That's That'll a bit of a giveaway, isn't it?
3: Some really good texts coming through to 44877. Someone said, I bought a single dining chair because I broke one and the set had been discontinued. My dining table has had one random black chair among six white ones for 4 years.
2: I don't know if I could deal with that. Georgie has called through. George, what was it for you?
5: It's reusable nappies, guys. There's a story behind it, but...
2: Go on.
5: So my daughter's now 8 and totally on board with, you know, sustainability and everything. Sure. And we've bought quite a few new ones, love them. And, just trying to save money when you got a young one.
2: Yes.
5: And got these, like a pack of them, got them delivered, and they were just like, they soaked through, they didn't work, and I just did them. So they just did not do it for us, but I was like, that's my lesson learned.
3: Because I was going to say, I mean, if you were ever going to use anything, it's not like, the nappies that you bought brand new would stay brand new for very long.
5: Yeah,
2: no, it's just thinking what was on there before, I guess.
3: Yeah, that's true.
5: Well, there is like a liner that goes in between. So that works quite well. You try and soak them all beforehand, but after some time, they just don't hold your absorbency. So it was a whole foul thing.
2: hey, we live and we learn, Georgie.
1: 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Until only one anthem remained. Your best song ever for 2026 is... Yeah.

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8: In this update, praise for Kiwi Rail investment in South Auckland as 2 new train stations open today. The stations in Drury and Pairata will connect to the Southern Line and provide for the rapidly growing area. It's been more than 50 years since Drury's had a station, and it's hoped it will mean less hours stuck on the Southern Motorway for locals. Franklin Local Board Chair Alan Cole says the community's been really supportive of the new stations.
9: There's quite a lot that I expect will actually be using both those new stations from day one because they'll be actually closer to them.
8: Police want the public's help to find the driver of a vehicle involved in a Wellington crash in April, which wrote off a mobility scooter. The crash occurred on Anzac Day at a pedestrian crossing at the intersection of Dixon and Taranaki streets just before midnight. The mobility scooter rider was also injured. Police want to hear from anyone who may have information about the driver or who may have witnessed the collision. That's news. In sports, and the Silver Ferns have the chance to be Golden Ferns at the Commonwealth Games after beating England 61-54 in their Glasgow semi-final. Coach Dame Nolene Taurua felt defensive pressure made life tough for the Roses.
10: Defensively, we worked really well, kept off the bottom when we needed to, but also attacked the intercept, so really pleasing, and they worked really hard.
8: The Ferns will tackle Jamaica in the final after the Sunshine Girls stunned Australia 46-45. The Warriors have maintained third place on the NRL table after a 42-6 blitzing of the Titans on the Gold Coast. Penrith's taking a giant stride towards the minor premiership with a 42-18 statement win over Canberra. And golfing icon Dame Lydia Ko is 12th equal after 3 rounds of the Women's Open Major in England. That's sport. I'm Carly Estrong.
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12: Hope you're having a wonderful weekend so far. Coming up this hour,
13: PJ admitted to us that she did something absolutely feral this week, so we wanted to know from you, what's your filthy habit? We opened up the filthy hotline.
12: Plus, I got caught out lying to my husband. Hear what went down next after Rudimental on the Hits.
14: I know you moved on to someone new. Hope life is beautiful. You were the light for me to find my truth. 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

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I heard you moved to Austin, got an apartment and settled down. And every once in a while, I start texting, write a paragraph.

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1: On the Hits.
2: So over the weekend, Matty, I went for a cheeky little hike. I got my hiking boots out.
3: Saw it. Now, tell me about these hiking boots.
2: Yeah, I had great dreams and hopes and aspirations a few years ago. I said to my husband, I was like, you know what? I actually really want to get into hiking. He got me some boots. Did I go hiking? No. But on the weekend, and when I say hiking, I mean like walking across the farm,
3: yeah.
2: Not like proper hikes.
3: Right.
2: But on Sunday, I was like, do you know what? When I had my firstborn, Charlie, I used to always take him on these backpack rides and I'd go for big walks. And I thought, you know what? I haven't done that with Frankie, my one-year-old. So popped her in the backpack, rugged her up, got her in a big jacket, got her all cozy and warm, and off we went. And I said to BJ, the hubby, we'll meet you on the farm. So he was with Charlie, I was with Frankie, and we were walking towards them. Now, you know me. Mm-hmm. I can easily get into La La Land.
3: Absolutely.
2: Quite quickly. La La La, PJ, off with the fairies. And that happened. And one of Frankie's gumboots fell off along the way somewhere. And so I got to BJ, I was like, oh no, Frankie's boot has gone. What actually had happened too was her scarf, which I hadn't told him that she was wearing, that had also gone missing too. Now, he loved that scarf. He bought it for her in Wellington and he was really proud. He got a matching beanie and scarf.
3: So she's shoeless and scarfless at this point.
2: And he was like, oh, well, do you want me to go back and try and find the boot? And I was freaking out of my head because I was like, no.
3: Because then he'll find the scarf.
2: He's going to know that I've dropped the scarf. And he'll be so mad if I've lost the scarf. So I was like, no, babe, don't worry. I'll go another time and we'll sort it out. Anyway, got to the end of work yesterday and he goes, went hunting for Frankie's boot today. You wouldn't believe what I found along the way. Ooh, scarf. And I was like, no way, this is so crazy.
3: Weird. How did that happen? God, it must have been caught up in the backpack and I didn't even realise when we set off for the hike.
2: God, that's really crazy because I didn't think she was wearing it. He was like, oh, I'm never deceitful. I usually don't hide the truth,
3: yeah,
2: but I just
3: can't.
2: Found it necessary.
3: You're such a bad liar. You would have read it all over your face.
1: Maddie and PJ's Weekend Breakfast.

0: BJ.
1: Okay, in the meantime, I have a confession. And I'm going to immediately regret admitting this. But lately, I've found that my feet have been getting really dry and quite cracked, which is really painful, actually. God, I don't know if you've ever... What?
2: Well, we know about your hands because the guy commented on your photo on Instagram the other day.
1: Well, I just think in the winter, I always just get particularly cracky and greasy and gross. But never until recently have my feet done it. Anyway, I got the cracks kind of sorted. But then, this is really gross.
2: Oh, no. Oh, no.
1: The last couple of nights, because there were sort of some rogue pieces of skin coming off the bottom, I've started picking the bottom of my feet.
2: Oh, yuck.
1: I cannot explain to you how much satisfaction it gives me. Oof. And I know it's feral, but there's something, like, have you played with the skin on the bottom of your foot before?
2: No. I've actually got weirdly very nice feet.
1: Yeah, you would have very soft and supple feet, I reckon. Yeah. Mine are, like, so thick.
2: So way.
1: And raw. And I just, like, last night, I started pulling at Maddie, the skin, it's so thick. And then I was like, oh, no, I'm in too deep here. And now I've just got this big bit of skin hanging off the bottom of my foot. But if I cut it, it's actually going to, I don't know, I've gone in too deep. And now I'm like, this has become a bit of a gross addiction.
2: That's gross. That's real.
1: It is, eh?
2: That's filthy. That's
1: is
2: filthy.
1: It?
2: Yeah. Yeah.
1: Like, yeah, I don't know why I opened my mouth on the radio because it should have just stayed at home.
2: Because where are you putting it after that? Like, what are you doing with it?
1: The bin.
2: No, you're not. No, you're not.
1: I can't remember where I put it. Does anyone else do this?
2: Bronte is shaking her head. Poor Bronte, every time she thinks I've learned everything there is to learn about PJ and I cannot possibly be more disgusted, here we are.
1: I can't explain. Do you know how some people have that weird pimple popping obsession?
2: Yeah.
1: I feel like it's probably a similar high that we're chasing and it kind of, you just get this weird satisfaction from it. I know I need to curb the addiction.
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0: On the hits.
2: And reluctantly, we have opened up the filthy hotline this afternoon after I revealed that I've recently just started picking my feet. I don't know if this is an age thing. I remember my dad used to always get really dry feet and he'd always have pumice in the bath.
3: Yeah.
2: And maybe that means I'm at that stage of my life where I need to regularly pumice. But I just started with the skin and it's really thick. And then once I started, I couldn't stop. And I was like, I'm going to start hurting myself if I keep going. And there's actually been a number of texts of solidarity coming through on 4487.
3: Hey, PJ, your feet situation is absolutely fine and way more normal than you would think. There you go. You're not alone.
2: Yes. Simon said, my wife does the same as PJ, hard, crusty feet, but she files them on the couch and then picks them.
3: Oh, yuck!
2: All right, let's go to Trish joining us on the filthy hotline. Is it you or someone you know?
4: No, it's me. I've got the exact same habit.
3: You've got what?
2: The same habit as me,
3: the
2: Trish.
3: The same habit.
4: Peach.
3: How often are you doing this, Trish? How often are you peeling your feet?
4: Well, when it grows back. Sorry for my speech impairment, but I've just recently had major oral surgery.
3: Oh, that's all good, Trish. That's okay. Fine. We can totally understand you, Trish. That's okay.
4: Yeah, but what are you supposed to do with it?
2: I don't know, Trish. I was hoping you'd tell me, but you've still got the problem. No, you're still addicted.
3: It's blind leading the blind here, Trish.
2: Oh, God. Michael is calling through now on our filthy hotline. Is it you, Michael, or someone you know?
5: Yes, I'm ashamed of it. It is me.
3: What is it, Michael? Hit us up. Tell us.
5: It was every day last year. I don't do it now. It's really stupid, but last year, every day, just before I had my shower, I picked my belly button fluff and collected it and put it into a jar.
3: Oh, Michael!
2: How, like, hang on. So was it one giant jar that you would contribute to every day?
5: A little Marmite jar that I had spare, so I put them all in there for 1 year every day.
3: Amazing. And what did you do at the end, Michael?
5: Just chucked it out. But it only weighed 10 grams. So I was like, what's the point of
2: this? Only 10 grams?
3: That is so funny. I love that.
2: Is it our caller of the week?
3: That might be our caller of the week.
2: We've got $100 for you to spend at Chemist Warehouse, Michael. That is filthy.
5: Thank you so much. But yeah,
2: I'm more than well. Hey, well, there you go. You know, you've come to the table bravely. We'll hook you up with a cheeky $100 to spend at Chemist Warehouse. Anonymous is joining us. Hello.
6: You guys.
2: Hello, Anonymous.
3: Hi, Anonymous.
2: Oh, have I peaked with the Chemist Warehouse voucher? I may have, eh?
3: What do you do, Anonymous? What's your filthy habit?
6: It's really not me. I don't think I could be this gross. My partner, when he was 15, had a booger wall. Yeah, it's exactly what it sounds like. He would take his boogers and put it on the wall and make, like, his mum was telling me, make, like, little pictures and stuff.
3: Oh, my God.
6: What? Yeah. And the best thing, the reason I wanted to be anonymous is because I know he's listening to this.
2: You're not going to name and shame him, though, are you?
6: No, I'm not going to do that because he listens to it at work.
3: Yeah, and then by osmosis,
6: so
3: like
6: by
3: association, you're like connected to this gross guy that put his boogers and painted pictures on the wall.
6: But he definitely doesn't do it anymore. I haven't seen any
3: good
6: walls.
3: Oh, my God. That's
2: do you know
3: low.
2: What I would have called him back in the day? Do you know what I would have called him?
6: What?
2: Picasso.
6: Oh.
2: Oh, do you get it?
6: Oh, my God.
3: Yeah, we get it, Paige. Yeah, we get it.
2: Well, there we go. Filthy Hotline did not disappoint.
1: 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And one by one, we said goodbye to some absolute classics. Until only one anthem remained. Your best song ever for 2026 is... Bear.

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2: So I mentioned earlier in the show that you and I we're solo kids. We've been left at home. Mum's gone away for the weekend. And she said, you kids just look after yourselves while she's away.
3: Yeah. And it's always scary when you're left without your carer.
2: It's scary, but also exciting. Like, what could happen? Who's going to do what? You know?
3: Will there be two songs playing over another? Will there be ads in the mix?
2: Exactly. Are we going to throw a rager of a party while Mum's away?
3: That's a good idea.
2: That's actually a really good idea. Maddie and PJ's house party.
3: Oh, she'd be so upset if we did it when she was away.
2: She would be upset. Yeah.
3: And also, how are you and I going to organise something?
2: That's it. Without her here?
3: She literally, like, controls our calendars.
2: Yeah. So, yes, producer Sarah is away today. Away for a couple of weeks, actually. And before she went, because she is so organised, my God, the level of detail.
3: It must be so hard for her as a type A, working with the most, like, obvious type B's. Like, you could not get more type B's than you and I.
2: Yeah, that's it. So she left a very detailed run through of all of the tasks that needed to be done, all of the roles that she does that need to be assigned to other people. And when I was looking over this list at one point, I was like, God, there is a lot that's been left to me. Like, a lot of the things have fallen on my side of the fence. There's a lot for old Maddie to have to take care of. And
3: yeah, but I said yesterday, if it feels unfair, you just chuck them my way, my friend. You just chuck them my way.
2: Well, I'm so glad you said that. Because when she left, producer Sarah said to us, I'm going to leave one thing in PJ's hands. One of the multitude of tasks that were required for this show to tick along every day. You are in charge of one thing.
3: Yes. Did we lock it in?
2: We were flirting with the idea.
3: We have a folder of all of our, like, shows, and it has the day. And then my job was to be to duplicate the show log and then just retype the day and date in the title.
2: So that we have a run sheet, like a Wednesday run sheet for today's show, for example. And then PJ's job was then to create a run sheet for tomorrow so that when we open up Thursday, we know what's on Thursday's show. Paige, how many times have you done it?
3: Well, I did it last week when she taught
2: me. As a practice, yes.
3: As a practice. And then this week sort of rolled around and I noticed that it was actually being done. And so I thought you were doing it. Was it you doing it?
2: It's been a mix. Producer Bronte did a few and I created tomorrow's run sheet for Thursday.
3: No. Don't. Mitty, I said I'd do it.
2: You said you'd do it and you haven't done it.
3: I forgot, guys, at the beginning of the week. I forgot.
2: One job. Literally one job.
3: To be honest, I forgot how to do it. And it was so easy.
2: Producer Bronte right now has her head in her hand. She is shaking her head.
0: After choosing a lineup of 128 of the biggest anthems ever, you voted, and one by one, we said goodbye to some absolute classics, until only one anthem remained. Your best song ever for 2026 is... Yeah.

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2: I got my license. I got my license.
3: Drive teaches you to drive.
2: Go me!
3: Not sing.
2: Woo-hoo.
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10: In this update, people living in Drury on the outskirts of Auckland will have more transport options from today. Two new train stations will open in Drury and Pairata on the Southern Line, which runs from the Waitemata station in central Auckland to Pukekohe. Both will have 350 car parks with the ability to go to 500 in future. A renowned mountaineer is among 10 people killed in an avalanche in Pakistan. Rescue efforts continue after an avalanche on Broad Peak 2 days ago, part of the Karakoram mountain range bordering Pakistan and China. The BBC's Caroline Davies says three victims have been already named.
11: And that includes Nirmal Purja, or known as Nims Dai, who is one of the most well-known faces of modern mountaineering.
10: The British Nepali climber served in the British Army and was known for scaling the world's 14 highest peaks in 2019. That's news. Turning to sports, and New Zealand women's javelin thrower Tori Morby has thrown her way to a silver medal at the Commonwealth Games. Cyclist Elise Andrews has earned bronze in the 1 kilometre time trial, but there have been several near misses. Judokas Moira de Villiers and Noah Wallace have finished fourth, as has cyclist Ellie Wollaston in the track points race. The Silver Ferns will have a surprise opponent in netball's gold medal match at the Commonwealth Games, with Jamaica through after upsetting Australia by 1 goal in their semi-final. The Blues women have claimed their second straight Super Rugby Championships final with a 24-17 win over the Waratahs in Sydney. And Matt Payne and Ryan Wood have managed a 1-2 finish in the first race of Supercars Perth 440, with Payne claiming a second place finish in the later race. That's sport. I'm Carly Strong.
1: Starting Sunday the right way.
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12: Top of the morning to you. Maddie and PJ with you, playing back some of our favourite parts of the week.
13: And we had some fantastic calls on the things that someone else accidentally threw away. We'll get to them later on.
12: Plus, Leanne got in touch with us for Am I a Weirdo? There's something she cannot go to bed without doing. Does that make sense? Yep. She can't go to bed without doing this thing. Find out what it is next on The Hits.

0: Maddie and PJ's Weekend Breakfast on the hits. Am I a weirdo?
1: Maddie is on the ones and twos. He is on the controls today.
2: Can I tell you, Friday was so good. I had such a great Friday and I got really emboldened to think, like, I've got this. Sarah, don't need you. Go. Put your feet up
1: Producer
2: for 2 weeks.
1: Producer Sarah is away. She's had a bit of surgery. And so Maddie is on the ones and twos, pushing all the buttons. I do think it may have got to your head Friday afternoon.
2: I totally agree with you.
1: You were like, I've got this in the bag. And then you came in a little lackluster this afternoon just thinking, I've got this. I don't need to focus. Yep. And then, boom, mistake. Boom, mistake.
2: I put us, we didn't talk for 25 seconds. I played two songs back to like over top of each other.
1: Yeah. And so essentially, if you hear any mistakes this afternoon, just text it going, Maddie, not again! All right, it is time for Am I a Weirdo, though. This is where we celebrate uniqueness across the country because we are all a little bit weird. You can text in 4487. Tell us what it is that you do, and then we'll find out if you're alone.
2: This great one came in on the text machine, and it's simple, but I have a lot of questions. Right. This person just wrote in and said, hey, Maddie and PJ, I need to know if anyone else does this because my family thinks it's bizarre. Every single night before bed, I eat a huge bowl of ice. I cannot sleep if I don't do it.
1: I mean, if we were to look at it kind of critically, is that because you want to cool down? Often people overheat overnight.
2: Sure.
1: Is it like a cooling mechanism?
2: Sure.
1: Bit of a ritual?
2: Maybe, but drink a glass of water.
1: Sure, yeah. Is this the person?
2: This is the person.
1: Have we got them on the line?
2: We've got her on the line.
1: Are we allowed to say her name, Lynette?
3: Yeah, that's fine.
2: Hi, Lynette. It's too late now. She's done it, Lynette.
3: No, it's got nothing to do with being hot or cold or thirsty. I just started it when I was pregnant, and that baby is now 26, and I just can't stop.
1: So, oh my gosh, because I get the ick when people bite down on ice. Tell me you're not biting, or are you sucking? What are you doing?
3: No, I'm biting down on it.
1: that gives me full body reaction.
3: I know, my husband hates it. And I went to the dentist 2 weeks ago, and then she said, I've cracked my tooth. Have I been eating ice? And I said, just a little bit.
2: For 26 years, Lynette.
3: I know. Lynette.
1: Do you ever get crazy on it and put something in the water so it's like a flavoured ice, or is it just straight ice?
3: No, it's just ice. I mean, sometimes I'll have like a gin and tonic, but the whole glass is filled to the rim with ice and I'll eat all the ice after the gin.
2: This is my other question. So how many individual bits of ice are you actually eating each night, do you reckon?
3: You know those big bags you get from the gas station?
2: Yes.
3: I probably eat one of those every 3 days.
2: No.
3: We make it ourselves, but yeah.
1: Oh,
2: there's much ice.
1: I mean, you can have way unhealthier addictions. Don't get me wrong. Like, this could be a lot worse. It's just the concept of doing it. I couldn't ever imagine myself doing it. However, where I do empathise is that it started in pregnancy. And there are some wild things that your body craves and wants when you are creating a human being.
3: That's right. And it is, I think it's iron deficiency as well.
2: Right. So, Lynette, if you're away from home, say you've gone away for a holiday for a week or something, or you're away over summer break, you're doing it still then as well?
3: Yeah. We've just been away for 10 days in a caravan and I had to make sure it had the ice making in it.
0: Maddie and PJ's Weekend Breakfast. On the hits.

0: Jay's Weekend Breakfast. On the Hits. Am I a weirdo?
1: In the meantime, we have just met the wonderful Leanne. Before, she was telling us about how every night she has to have a bowl of ice before she goes to sleep, or else she literally can't go to bed. It's a weird ritual that began in pregnancy.
2: 26 years ago. She's been doing it for 26 years, Paige.
1: So, we need a verdict. Is Leanne a weirdo, or do you get it? Do you empathise with her? Jenny, welcome to the show.
3: Hi.
2: Hi, Jenny.
1: Hello. What are your thoughts?
3: I always used to, I don't do it now because, of course, McDonald's don't have their wonderful drink machine anymore. But right. Whenever we went to McDonald's, which on my volition we went at least once a week.
1: Right.
3: You could get a drink, you know, and they gave you a cup and you could go and refill it. So
1: yes.
3: When we'd had our drink, I would go and I would fill my cup with ice before we left. And I would sit in the car because my husband was driving.
2: Amazing.
3: And I would eat the ice on the way home.
2: So you're voting not
1: a... I kind of get that as a one-off.
2: Yeah, she's doing it every night before bed.
3: Week, and I was quite fond of that, but I never had area that I could make ice in my fridge. I was very tempted to get one that was an ice maker, but you have to have the fridge plumb.
2: Right.
1: So that's not a weirdo for you then, Jenny?
3: No, definitely not. It's very nice.
2: Okay.
1: All right, thank you for weighing in. Let's go to P Naughty. Karen is joining us. Kaz, what do you think?
4: I'm personally a little bit of a weirdo.
2: Yeah.
1: Yep.
4: Yeah, I don't like the whole crunching of ice thing.
2: That's it for me.
4: It all crunches it. But
2: she crunches it. She's a cruncher, Karen.
1: Oh, X me out.
4: Yeah, no, even worse.
2: Yeah.
4: Yeah, no.
1: All right, no, well, that's one apiece.
4: Eight?
1: Yeah, okay. That's one apiece now. So Jenny has voted not a weirdo. Karen thinks weirdo. It all lies in Scarlett's hands on 0800 The Hit. Scarlett, is Leanne a weirdo, or do you think she's actually pretty normal?
5: I think she's pretty normal.
1: Really?
2: Really?
5: Yeah, I definitely empathise with her. Like, I remember being pregnant and having that craving.
1: Really?
5: Sometimes when you get certain cravings, they're kind of hard to
1: shake.
5: Yeah.
2: Yep. Okay.
5: So I kind of empathise with her.
2: There you go.
1: Okay, well, there you go. That is definitely leaning towards not a weirdo this afternoon. Do you know what my craving was when I was pregnant?
2: What was that?
1: I was like meagering noodles, but I'd mix an avocado and QP mayo, and it was such a delicious combo.
2: That sounds unbelievable.
1: Like, good?
2: Good. I would absolutely eat that.
1: It was something I had never, ever been on my horizon until I was pregnant. I was like, do you know what I feel like? Meagering avocado and QP. And it was the best combo. Well, look, Leanne, you are not a weirdo.
2: There you go.
1: As voted by New Zealand.
2: There you go.
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0: Eddie and PJ.
1: Traveling can be very stressful. There's a lot that can go wrong. There's a high stress all the time when you travel.
2: Quite a good test on a new relationship when travel, yeah. I believe.
1: When
2: Ryan, not too soon.
1: No. It took me and Ryan, I think, 6 years into our relationship before we went on a big holiday together. We'd done like little weekends to Sydney and stuff, but we went on our first international holiday for our honeymoon after we got married.
2: You don't think of it as a stressful exercise. You think of it as a getaway. But for whatever reason, is it because you're out of your comfort zone?
1: Yeah, that's it. And you're in an unfamiliar territory. If you're traveling overseas, sometimes you're in places that don't speak English. There's just a lot going on, right? And so I felt really sorry for this woman that I saw on TikTok who's traveling in Italy, actually, with her dad. They'd gone away from the hotel for like a day trip and then had come back at the end of the day from Lake Como. Beautiful.
2: Oh, doesn't that look phenomenal, honestly?
1: I've never been, but it looks amazing.
2: All the posts I've seen this year, I think I want to go to Europe next year.
1: I know. They got back to their room, her and her dad, and they had the shock of their lives when they walked into their room to find, well, nothing, actually.
3: Not funny at all. We've just come back to our room after a whole day in Como. All of our stuff is gone. Our door was unlocked. I have no clothes. There's literally no clothes. My toothbrush is gone. Everything is gone from my room. I'm so confused.
1: Everything was gone. The wardrobes where they'd hung clothes up were gone. They'd put stuff into drawers, gone. Toiletries, gone. Everything gone, Paige. The staff at the hotel or the cleaners at the hotel, there's still some confusion about exactly how this happened, but the woman was told that the cleaners thought that they had checked out that morning and had left things in the room. And so the cleaners took them and then inexplicably just threw them out.
2: What?
1: Threw them out. There's a lot of talk online on TikTok because I always go to the comment section on a TikTok video. And a lot of people were like, you sure they threw them out? Are you sure they're not just like holding on to a new cute little crop top and some jeans and stuff for themselves? Because otherwise, why would you just throw them out immediately? Surely the hotel would...
2: Very, like, radical, doesn't it? Like to throw everything out.
1: Yeah, so if the hotel, for example, had thought that they were... had already checked out and had just left stuff in the room, wouldn't you just bag it up and be like, well, these people probably are going to want their clothes back at some point, so let's bag them up and wait for them to give us a call or get in touch with them and say, do you want your clothes back? But to just throw them out. So this poor young woman and her dad, who she's traveling with, now have no clothes and no toiletries for the rest of the trip.
2: Well, they're going to have to come out with one of those Italy dolls they sell on the street, like all of the tourist merch.
1: I heart Italia,
2: Buongiorno.
1: Unbelievable. But it got me thinking about the times that you might have experienced someone accidentally throwing something away of yours that they definitely weren't meant to throw away.
2: I'm actually going to do it myself in, but I'm pretty sure I accidentally threw the key in the fire once.
1: You did? The work key.
2: But then wouldn't burn?
1: You had borrowed because you'd lost your own key to the office, so your colleague lent you his spare key, and then you threw that key, his key, in the fireplace by accident.
2: And then I love how you're my memory. And then did I find the key?
1: You found it again. You found the key again.
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2: We want to know what was accidentally thrown out. There are so many great digs coming through, and you can text through to 4487. Brooke said, I'd been baking a cake and I had to get my hands into the batter. So my engagement ring got covered in cake batter and I took it off, left it on the bench. Short and long of it, the cake batter dried. It looked like it was a fake plastic ring. So my husband threw it in the bin, took the trash out to
3: the trash. Oh my God.
2: Trash can, put it on the roadside to never be found again.
3: That's so bad. What about this one on 4487? My auntie threw away my cousin's signed Tony Hawk X Games skateboard deck. We even went to the tip to try and find it. Never found it.
2: No.
3: Signed by Tony Hawk. That's pretty big.
2: No. I wonder if it will ever be found. If it did, God, that'd be a good day. Melissa has called through. Hi, how are you?
4: Hi, I'm doing well, and you?
3: Good, Melissa.
2: All right, what was thrown out?
4: So, funny story. We had a cleaner come through, and she was dusting off countertops, and she didn't see my wedding band. And she dusted it off, proceeded to sweep up, and took out the rubbish.
3: Oh, no.
4: Luckily, she didn't throw it out. So we had two bags of rubbish that I had to transport through.
3: Oh, no. Did you find it?
4: I eventually found it. Oh, luckily, I had just had them cleaned, so it was shiny.
3: Oh, thank God for that. Oh, my God.
2: Hey, Melissa, thank you so much for your call. Let's go to Britt next. Britt, what was accidentally thrown out?
5: Hi. My name was Mud with my husband. We were moving house and we'd run out of suitcase, et cetera, to pack clothes and stuff into. I stupidly suggested using black sacks to put like shirts, jumpers, like socks, like pretty much the works. Unfortunately, we had some over-enthusiastic helpers who decided to put the rubbish out early. So there was about 7 bags of all of his belongings that got removed by the rubbish truck. So he pretty much had the clothes he was wearing and what was in the washing basket left. It was not a good day.
2: But, you know, on the other side, like a reset, you know, a refresh, getting rid of all the junk, right? Just all of it.
3: That's good, Brett. I like that one. What about this one on 4487? Someone said, my then teenage son bought his own PSP with his own money, PlayStation, that is. One day he wasn't listening to me, so I took it off him and I threw it into my little rubbish bin in my bedroom where I do my crafts. About a month later, he came back and asked me if he could have it back. They went to look in the rubbish bin. My husband, who never empties my rubbish bin, had accidentally emptied it. PlayStation.
2: Isn't that
3: gone.
2: So typical? All right, let's wrap it up with Zoe on 0800 The Hits. Zoe, what was accidentally thrown out?
6: Well, I was at a cafe and at the time I had Invisalign and I had taken out my Invisalign to eat my food and wrapped it up in a napkin so no one had to look at my slobber-covered teeth. And the waitress came around and cleared the table and put my Invisalign in the rubbish bin.
2: That's Zoe, that's happened to me.
3: Oh,
2: well.
3: No.
7: Really?
2: Yeah, I was the worst person ever to have Invisalign. I'd always pop it in a little napkin, think, oh, sweet as, that's just mine. And they'd always come. And one time I had to go back into the kitchen and be like, excuse me, I don't suppose you still have a napkin with the liners in it?
6: Yes, I did have to go back through the bin.
3: Oh, yuck.
2: Did you get it? Did you ever get it back, Zoe?
6: I did get it back.
3: Oh, my God.
2: And did you even put it in your mouth?
6: No, I didn't. I was too scared.
2: Oh, that is so good.
8: 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Until only one anthem remained. Your best song ever for 2026 is... Best.

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8: In this update, a person has died after being hit by a car in Whanganui last night. Emergency services were called to Pūrere Street in Gonville just after 8:30 to report a car had hit a pedestrian near the intersection with Rogers Street. Despite medical attention, the pedestrian died at the scene and an investigation is underway. New research points to significantly higher rates of tooth decay among Kiwi kids living in non-fluoridated areas. Canterbury University analysed oral health data of 630,000 four-year-olds. The study also found Māori and Pacific children experience considerably higher rates of tooth decay than European kids. Associate Professor Tim Chambers says fluoridation isn't the silver bullet for dental health, but it makes a difference.
9: Essentially, we estimated that community water fluoridation, if it was rolled out for the rest of the country, would prevent around 4.5% of all dental caries for children.
8: That's news. Turning to sports now, and New Zealand women's javelin thrower Tori Morby has snared a silver medal at the Commonwealth Games. Morby told Sky Sport she's stoked with her effort after struggling with work, life and training balance.
10: This year has been extremely, extremely difficult for me, and yeah, I went out there tonight and just really believed that I could bring home some silverware, and I have, and yeah, it's an awesome feeling and I'm so proud.
8: Sam Tanner has finished ninth in the men's mile and was totally spent.
11: I got to be peaking at some crazy record high lactate levels right now.
8: Nicholas Southgate has finished seventh in the men's pole vault with fellow Kiwi James Steyn eighth. The Silver Ferns are one win away from snapping a 16-year gold medal drought after beating England 61-54 to reach the Commonwealth Games final where they'll play Jamaica. That's sport. I'm Kalia Strong.
12: The Hits weather for Dunedin, mainly fine with some high cloud, chance of a couple of showers around, mainly fine tomorrow, a few showers developing in the afternoon with strong winds, occasional rain on Tuesday clearing, then becoming fine, and the high of 15.
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Your other hits, here we go for Sunday, August 2nd. Cold start, frosty start in many places in the north. The South Island getting the highs today. Ashburton up to 16. Dunedin and Blenheim, 15 degrees. You got Peter in for the weekend. Sienna Spyro next, right after Coldplay on the hits.

0: 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Details on how you can be there on Monday morning.
1: And we're taking the Alpha Quiz on the road. 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

0: 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Let's give you Harry Styles and Green Day coming right up on the hits.
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21: In this update, questions over how GP practices will cope with increased demand for suspicious moles and skin spots. The government is investing $23 million into upskilling GPs to check and remove skin cancers. Health Minister Simeon Brown says it'll take pressure off hospitals. General Practice Owners Association Chair Angus Chambers says there are always resourcing issues.
22: A GP cutting at a skin cancer lesion usually takes two or three appointments, means that's two or three people that you don't actually see to deliver chronic care to.
21: A mass migrant crossing into Spain has sparked a diplomatic row across Europe. Spain says the majority of the 60,000 migrants who crossed into the tiny enclave of Ceuta in North Africa have returned to Morocco. The Italian government has suspended its free movement of people between Spain and Italy as a result. BBC correspondent Sarah Rainsford says the Spanish Prime Minister is angry over what he's calling a lack of solidarity from EU leaders. That's news. New sports and New Zealand javelin exponent Tori Morby has thrown all her frustrations aside with a silver medal at the Glasgow Commonwealth Games. Morby told Sky Sport she's been struggling with balancing commitments this year.
0: Has come with its challenges for sure of trying to fit training in, and then obviously, you know, when you don't perform as well, you know, to the level of which you know you're capable of, it's incredibly frustrating.
21: Meanwhile, Sam Tanner has drifted in the closing stages to finish ninth in the men's mile race, won by world record holder Josh Kerr. Tanner was fourth heading into the final lap, but couldn't keep pace in the sprint home. Following four losses in their previous seven matches, Warriors coach Andrew Webster is happy to be back in the winner's circle after a 42-6 win over the Gold Coast Titans. That's sport. I'm Kalia Strong.
9: The Hits weather for Dunedin, mainly fine with some high cloud, chance of a couple of showers around. Mainly fine tomorrow, a few showers developing in the afternoon with strong winds, occasional rain on Tuesday clearing, then becoming fine, and the high of 15.
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on the hits for August 2. Bit of a cold blast across the country for the weekend. The North Island getting hit today. And has been good for the ski fields, though, especially in the south. You've got Peter in today. 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Let's give you Cranberries Classic Hit coming up along with Shaboozy. It's Jay-Z, Alicia.

0: 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We hope you're having a great weekend.
1: And giddy up. I'm hosting a murder mystery party to tick something off my 40 before 40 list. It's cowboy themed. I'll fill you in on how it went.
0: Yeah. Also, we've got your chance to win free fuel on the show when we return on Monday on The Hits.

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1: 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It's the hits.

0: You're on the Hit Snow Patrol, chasing cars. The Commonwealth Games netball final is tonight. Boy, they don't get much rest between games, do they? Silver Ferns in the final, and they will be taking on Jamaica, who pulled off a stunning major upset, defeating the reigning champions Australia 46-45 to reach their first ever Commonwealth Games final. So the Silver Ferns, Jamaica, midnight tonight is when that game gets underway.
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0: Bruno Mars on the hits, Peter and for Sunday, and this is the home of Maddie and PJ. They're back for the new week tomorrow. Well, you can catch their podcast anytime on the iHeart app or wherever you get your podcast from. 5 seconds of summer across a cool weekend coming up with Niles Barclay and Gracie Abrams next, right after our news update on the hits.
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10: In this update, two people are dead and more than 20 injured after a homemade bomb explosion at a restaurant in Russia. CNN reports an unidentified woman attempted to enter Moscow's Belzy Russi carrying an improvised explosive device. The bomb exploded before she entered, killing the security guard who stopped her and a restaurant customer. Local media reports the apparent targets were guests attending a private event on the restaurant's outdoor terrace. A researcher says the government's current social housing policy leaves many people in limbo. It currently utilises a flexi fund to finance community housing providers, prioritising social housing, affordable rentals and emergency housing. Massey University's Simon Opit wants to see more support for third-party providers of offering affordable home ownership programmes.
11: Housing is a continuum and we want to see people moving along that continuum, progressing towards more secure forms of ownership.
10: That's news. Two sports and javelin thrower Tori Morby is overjoyed to overcome difficult conditions to win silver at the Commonwealth Games. A testing wind made hurling the javelin quite tricky, so Morby was rapt to unleash a low throw that was one of only two to clear 60 metres. Sam Tanner is gutted to be swamped in a sprint finish in the mile final, dropping from front runner to ninth. Tanner Scott told Sky Sport he had to cover a bit more ground on the outside after constantly being checked while at the back of a pushy bunch.
12: I just kind of glided past because they keep slamming the brakes on at the front. So I thought, oh well, I'm not going to slam the brakes on if I don't need to. Yeah, move forward and it is what it is.
10: First up, wins in the NPC for Canterbury, Taranaki and Otago. And golfing great Dame Lydia Ko is 12th equal after three rounds of the Women's Open Major in England. That's sport. I'm Kalia Strong.
13: The Hits weather for Dunedin, mainly fine with some high cloud, chance of a couple of showers around. Mainly fine tomorrow, a few showers developing in the afternoon with strong winds. Occasional rain on Tuesday, clearing, then becoming fine, and the high of 15.
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0: The Hits.

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Cold start, frosty start in many places this morning. 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

0: It's the hits, Dunedin. Hey, Callum and P back on Monday for show number 3986. Our 4,000th show, August 21st, live at Emerson's. Details on how you can be there on Monday morning.
1: And we're taking the Alpha Quiz on the road. 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
0: We'll see you then on the hits.

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Best song ever wrapped up on Thursday. AC/DC, Thunderstruck coming out on top, beating Cranberry's Zombie in their grand final. 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

0: Hello, it's Amy Winehouse for Sunday. The lotto, not quite the excitement of last week when the big $40 million jackpot was up for grabs. This week there was one winner. One winner took away $1 million from First Division, no sharing there. The Powerball wasn't struck, so that will jackpot to $6 million coming up on Wednesday. It doesn't say where the First Division winner was from. That usually comes out some point between now and sort of 1 o'clock. Let's give you Sam Fender, Olivia Dean, and All Saints coming up on The Hits.
1: The Hits. 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
16: In this update, political tensions are rising across Europe over the mass migrant crossing into Spain. The majority of the 60,000 migrants who crossed into the tiny enclave of Ceuta in North Africa have reportedly returned to Morocco. BBC correspondent Sarah Rainsford says Spain has lashed out at some EU countries, accusing them of a selfish response to the crisis.
0: The Italian government, of course, has moved to suspend its free movement of people between Spain and Italy as a result, and it is talking tough now itself, saying that it wants a meeting to discuss what it's calling a security crisis in Europe.
16: Acts vowing to give teachers legal power to crack down on disruptive students. If elected, the party will back educators who reasonably remove persistently disruptive kids from the classroom. Jacob Jones reports.
17: Candidate Paul Henry says bad behaviours driving good teachers out of the profession, with almost half facing daily disruption. He says physical intervention must be lawful and would not be a return of corporal punishment. The policy would also suspend violent students and hold parents responsible for the property their child damages.
16: That's news. In sport, Kiwi fighter Navajo Sterling is celebrating a stunning win in the biggest UFC fight of his career, beating former UFC light heavyweight champion Jan Blachowicz at UFC Belgrade. Sterling's first round TKO means he's now unbeaten in 11 UFC bouts. Winning a silver medal wasn't a breeze for Kiwi javelin thrower Tori Morby at the Commonwealth Games. Morby's told Sky Sport a strong wind made for difficult conditions.
18: Managed to get one low enough, which has been what we're working on a lot in training, so it was actually nice to get one away on a decent line and see it at the 60 mark. So, yeah, obviously not enough for the gold, but wrapped to bring home a medal full stop.
16: Sam Tanner has finished ninth in the mile final. The Wellington Saints are into basketball's NBL Grand Final after smashing table-topping Tuatara by 43 points in Auckland. That's sport. I'm Sandy Hodge.
1: The Hits weather for Dunedin. Mainly fine with some high cloud. Chance of a couple of showers around. Mainly fine tomorrow. A few showers developing in the afternoon with strong winds. Occasional rain on Tuesday clearing, then becoming fine. And the high of 15...
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